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Is it dusk or is it dawn?

Generation of the groove. Generation on the move. Join in on the disco triumph.

and try to be better, 'cause we could be something. Keeping it on and on and on and on and on. 100.

0: Radio Hannover. 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